have saved the world in the movies. So naturally, there's folks who think I must know what to do. But just because you've seen me on your TV doesn't mean I'm any more enlightened.

I'd love to help the world and all its problems. But I'm an entertainer, and that's all. So the next time there's an asteroid or a natural disaster, I'm flattered that you thought of me, but I'm not the one to call.

And while there's a part of me in that guy you've seen up there on that screen, I am so much more.

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To dream of a bright future, really high in the past, you just spend

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It is still the same song, but different trees will grow. 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

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When I go to the place where money really grows, is always a barrel of a gun. Don't you ever think, will I make my getaway? You're part of the turning wheel, it's meant to be that way. Some final words at last, nobody has been judged before for actions in the past.

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I'm dancing through the night.

Sugar, rubber comes from trees. You can call me honey, honey, that's alright with me, cause you don't have to love me for my mind. Mind, mind, mind, mind, mind, mind, mind, mind, mind, mind.

cell phone, no pool, no pits. I ain't got no cigarettes. 2 hours of pushing.

sail the seven seas. Everywhere I go is rich, poor, growth and disease. Everywhere I go, even see them in that sun. When I go to the place where money really grows, is always a barrel of a gun. Don't you ever think, will I make my getaway? You're part of the turning wheel, it's meant to be that way. Some final words at last, nobody has been judged before for actions in the past.

parts itself. Looks like water comes from somewhere else, and I could use a thing or two today. The fiery don't move.

waking up to find Waking Bad, the new live morning show from the butt crack of dawn, that's 7 a.m. until 8 a.m. Central European time. My, oh my. Every second Thursday in the month, live on Freies Radio Salzkammer.

What my fame affords me, I will use to spread the light. It's caused by the book that burns to clean the air at night. There's some that would save the book, others that would write. Those who would die for it, and soldiers who would fight.

I've learned of this book that burns, that it cannot be helped. There are words that will catch a flame, as others tend to melt. There are phrases soft turned to speech, that shake flesh to the bone. There are ways of our saying things, that shape truths into poems. Or perhaps they outline a shape, in fact already there. Like the face of my sweet beloved, framed by unruly hair. And these strands are just words combined, to comb through with your eyes. They are wigs over mountaintops, the snow that draws the eye.

Over time, life repeats itself. The cycle of the will. And the will is a driving force. Defeat, defend, and kill. What it kills takes a different shape. As consciousness transforms, laws emerge to defend new life. And thus new crimes are born. And what's born from a spinning wheel is willed and welded to shape. Forms emerge from the sculptor's hand. Nuanced by love and hate. And the hate is grown out of love, of comfort and control, and is shaped by the overgrowth of fear, hope decomposed, recomposed with creator's hands, the music of the mind. We choose words like piano keys to ease thought into chime, and we chime upon everything and every sound we hear. We diffuse all time's ticking bombs to instill hope from fear.

0: 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It's something. 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

Every day I pray for mankind. We're all slaves to a generation socialized and sicknesses in the mind. We are habitual thinkers, substance abusers, and habitual drinkers. But free your mind, because the plug is watching from the top floor, hoping you too will fall for the illusions of a temporary high. What we think we need to get by. But are we really trying when kids are dying and depression is trending? Are these the signs of an Armageddon? We're all in denial, and it's all cool until you're suicidal. We never learn from our so-called idols, we're just repeating the cycle. So I never read the news anymore. It's hard not to feel hopeless when no one noticed the explosion came from a man whose legal gun was loaded. It's all watered down and sugar-coated. We voted, but do we really get to choose? We don't need proof that they separate us from the truth. Mothers and fathers are being separated from their youth, and they're selling the American dream and what it appears to be, but they don't teach us that wealth is unattainable with their currency. History is not my brother's story. The original founders were buried in the ground where men have planted seeds of disease, and they've justified being thieves, feeding their inner demons, and blaming the minorities. It's a World War III, corruption versus greed, not you versus me. But did we ever think of the need for inner peace? They can't put a price on your soul. Don't matter your religion, right and wrong is something everybody knows. They pick and choose what's equal, who's good and who's evil. And this is the devil's world, but the Lord is coming for his people.

Yeah. See, I know how it feels in the late night, swimming with the great whites, drowning in the deep waters. You got three daughters, could use some resources.

Everybody rolls with their fingers crossed. Everybody knows the war is over. Everybody knows the good guys lost. Everybody knows the fight was fixed. The poor stay poor, the rich get rich. That's just how it goes. Everybody knows. Everybody knows that the boat is leaking. Everybody knows the captain lied. Everybody's got this

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I'm from Brussels and you're listening to Freies Radio Kammerkult. Salz Kammerkult.

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1: The next number we're going to do is a poem that was written by myself and which is dedicated to my grandmother and the revolutionary struggle that transpired during the 60s. Again, it has some historical significance, but it's a poem that means a great deal to me and expresses some of the things I feel about life, my philosophy, and tells something about my own background as a young man in New York, as a still younger man growing up in the backwoods of Fort Lauderdale, Florida. It's a piece entitled Mama Rose.

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They gonna be destroyed by the stench of Gilbert's farts and the thorny dreams of men. 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They lay you to rest

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